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0: 9 FM. Erinche, na Yedinyankopon Asem Abro, Pacho, the Word of Truth and Prayers Ministry. Say, let me know in your Trinity, I say, two top ministry. The slogan, a faith, love, and holiness. I will hear me when we're ready, and I'm your soul. Eddie and Quadiasem every Sabbath beer, every Saturday, and open beer from 5 to 6 a.m. But your wow, what are we feeding at 200? Radio show, baby, and you say, why are you in Silanzo? But your and then any assume TV, did you say, if we are not personally and some of your branches, no, the rubber boss, now with me, I have one time, Asian, oh, I'm sorry, now you know, a boom, I'm sorry, and then Sabbath day. Ah, I had a point called the man, you know, in me. See, I did a song, a young couple, but of four or so, a family, and that lady is lasting me. And I just said, I'm not going to be a mock. I just went in here, and I just saw my ABS as I have. You didn't say that you would be an assembly, but you're going to my. It's in any here few hours, I would do a song, and the family and kick. If you're out the hall, you're open, if you're out the area, hope you have a walk for me, so I won't pay you. 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know, yeah, sir. So, what show assembly, we never did your coin. So, no, the best one assembly, we never did as you. It's best, sir. So, it's here, as you can. Now, quite the assembly, I am a man. Me, I'm a cousin, I'm a dean, Eddie, Elder Adams. Ah, no, circle branch of two tap, you have a pop prophet, and you have a circle, and that, and yeah. It also so okay, may I say if you are part evangelist, you see a general overseer, two tap ministry. As far as I am concerned, or no any dano means me a unique sinche. Never part evangelist, you see, you will be on a stress or any uncle in Shan Bibri, on Shan Hokeni, any Nebusian, or mommy, and you will be our kind of will be our one of my ministry, no, I couldn't him. 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
0: 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Prince, Akwaboa, Pastor, Prophet Michael Nim, Obodos, your body, Obodos, your background, so I said, you ain't name, Pastor Sapo, or Southern Sector, you know, your head, you know, your salutuno, your cancer, Radin Shanby, Amen. 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Sally, your papa, and I know, Safu, Medica, Bunny Dino, your papa, Pastor Nock, our John Tay branch. Radiation on also Pastor Ofori, Pastor Samuel Ofori, our Tema branch community 9 Golf Lane Station. Wow, Radiation be Briana, Radi and Canon. Sana, I have a Pastor Jones also, or Casua, Radi in Shiran on our own Last about to be Sri over here in Shirapa, Radi and Kainona, Radi, Emily D. in Concord, MIA. 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
2: and I'm much over that, so I'm going to go to
0: the house.
2: But you will get me a Johnson or say,
0: okay, yeah, your brother Johnson or say, you know, two tap circle branch. I'm riding so, and I'm also a boy, I'm a manager, a caution. Then you are Johnson, riding your case. 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It depends on why. And I've got it. Now, I'm going to say,
1: Kasafidie ene wako obe kasa deshe wansa. 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
1: 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I feel so the honor so upper everybody Arishim, Arishim. And I was a so being a son and a pay in the amount with Jesus Christ, with him. Amen.
0: Amen. Amen. A radiant and coupon and strong or so for party. Your abra, a quamma da hoa, Yako Jesus, half way dear. A radiant and fighting, sir, and kind teacher.
1: Amen.
0: Now in seminal and conquer ye nianti or smile. 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
2: Amen.
0: Yo, and Timor, Edda, no, people are passing through a lot.
1: Nipa baby, a femu pa.
0: You want Nipa for how mupa Nipa for how mupa, yes, and get one. Now, the person may perform kakra, let me be a knee, said a bear. A better touch it near Alonso or Nemo because Yanet, ye can't be busy a young boy and any dear so bet. Near Rade and home a yen or a broad genin tears here so. Cause a range mirror of my messages. Nip ni ni ma and much long in my home in my a su friend pa. Na ye young boy and come, I come on to me. A moment who say, only uncle, a body more. Chino, then trouble quire more for a more form of how and fashion. Na erade enji wo amen pa
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0: 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Just say no, why am I? It be the prostate, it be a liver, it be a stroke, mouth stroke, fibroid, it be a nephra, it be a death, it be an auntie, Casanana, a suicide, blood pressure, kumunipa. Yeah, same old. And a council kumunipa. The beer, I'm watching it, it be bobbies here. Emma, just a many years sooner, or won't mean Danajo. Obeying any diaco see our, obeying the Jumaco see our, obeying the carco see our. Some pressure winning or mine kind of will any more.
1: Obey
0: that it's an armor, or just a or tell binding crowd on don't mean that on your cranker and go with free fija, a jobano. Obey prayer while the giants on ya. Because of near any year and any kundi ni efim, and there are lots. You be bring there also, and there are be so pay according to, or so to one among sa ninsanka, or kobi ah you rejecting you feeling, wow our interviews I would do in fact, or the Amaka Connection men and fat while Bokas are after an abim crib. I say more. Obiso episode or talk cabby, Ninsanka, ain't he? I say Radin ye be man. Obiso atom in fear because of our watching am with Bruno home. Seven in Crank and Tom is here as kind of feelings. A book of our Tom Ria and Sikan and Yokas or Yano, a bonnet for the baby, wouldn't you? White man find ye, I'm a scanner. Seven lines, I say, Obiato, if you edit your trumpet. I'm a man, guys, so what? Aha, the trumpet, I'm a son. Sikan science in any bottom, what I say. Well, I am from Swan. Aha, and they say, prepare your dance with us and get one.
1: Obia, do you be any more for Jibesian? And then they're
0: ready. Am I yet tartar? So, prepare a little bit of a year, beer, so no, yes, in the power for how we bring a year, beer, so. Obeso, I'm a good trinity, the building, Tiakose, and your papa. Obia, you'll be for 419. I'm a needy panel, you know, or need to train in an amount of the pandy journey. Obia for you be. I'm a Zia and needy pan a bim crib. Wahoo. I said, more. Ama a bit of walk on my bosom, or boa, I won't take a crib or go dear bosom beachy. Send bosom by one after the year. I tell you against him to see a bosom the man of Honton, near my bosom, may ever question. O nya, or business in the Tiako show or court is in free mercy. I shall say no dinner in young quichi, in your good acamo. Oh, she said, Bravo, no crime, Miss Mindy Mindy Chica Cra. Let me see Miss Mimi in some command on your or Shas here, Yanshara, and Bibi as one, and say, wait, the old Jamie the Tramon kick. Then the barn was an in the crack with you, Missy. And say, Ne, Omona, Eddie Texaman, a day, and you also did, the Nukas would be, baby also called, baby any cross or call. So, and I joke by your man and Nana, your channel, and to a four while the woman would no home. So, you need to see us here, and ye. What I say? 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
0: 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We were our pressure we and I Jesus Christ said, and then my anchor some fun. Because I want trinity or be where your mind. Obi obiada ni asha wini, obiada ni who come. Because of our tre, we have found one my bema in some corner. Obi be so tone drop one, we obi be tone a drought. Say, and una on so all the other, all the other channel. I come be brave so. A be so buck on.
1: Maybe I show baby Shuku. I'm on the SHS, I'm on every university in a video, or we are banners and any size.
0: In a class,
1: I'm
0: a bezo, a bezo dear, be any cotard, it be a tosso. I'm a fair idea or be tosso, idea so I'm the ambuani, but Nippon would be sick about him. It was ODB. Wasn't that way? And now, I'm watching a be a boss, a man for. I bet you do this, I'm one more talk on it, and you'll be in the old cause, the order, and the game will be. What you say? But yes, you said, you're Miss Alfred. I am some people
1: will be in the Berman BHC, a coffin, you say. I'm a name or the drunk or can you say that you would say a crack to a crack at the age of 18 years, at the age of 19 years, and then you must say.
0: Sa how when you nanti na yewra Jesus Christ say ye mfa na asem emre ono kakra ye bi Jesus yi biji di say wo die wo wo die nim kra ye fa wo die ho e ben wo die ho nti so obetia asem wo wi a e be wi ne rade be den obesio
1: Was an amazing sign, my be you on museum for ensem. Number 2 1 every assassin or so aquas as a pa a tre a so. As I said, if you soon a war as any was war, can you can and for as I say, can and for Haiti for Amory for Perisi, Harry for ne Yabusi for Tinabia Hall. Amen.
0: Amen, pa. Nyama Yabu Bosu in the Amin Kaibin so, or mine Ghana was some near because of mine Ghana Munia Yawo. Brown Brennan Yawo Kumua, Odi Yu, one or a radiso Yawe. Onim ni nyina ba kokro enu a onim onim ni nyina bese be firi so a aje wa wa kire okwan a wo be fa so won se it is obi we ya fa is yeah example finish station na ora ya ya de mu a ya tro in ya tro out enti be bia ya fa de right inside no se wa fa won okofa be bia ya tro out no mo mu re mu a obo se ya mo se signal se de bi ya fa ho what you say? It has a script man, you know, but sound.
1: No crap.
0: But so, who for in a script man, who is a director? Who go for a union open beer was a director self for happy. Who for our corner as well? No, be beer no, I'm a restrictive, say, and for hope. Not just one for quite impossible. Salary writers, super semi, no near the yen. Near own name will be all. Or but so quiet was all the first one. Oh, so one found for the right way, where? What you say? He said, yeah, but was a Oka Bridge there, and you're true, and every play. So far, that's as well,
1: enough
0: for.
1: Enough
0: for. But much you won't quite easy.
1: No correct.
0: Now you said, there is no shortcut. Mm-hmm. Christianity, you know, a religion of change. Yes. Into the year, any shortcut was a me creating me, I'm a shortcut. Mm-hmm. Any year. So person how flow so Jesus Christ pe any bit where flow so
1: no crap a
0: enti sign repeat obi
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1: we catch us blow bebo
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0: 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Then Jesus Christ eka. Or say adwen sachira. Acts chapter 3 verse 19.
1: Acts chapter 3 verse 19.
0: If you tell kwa ya obefa so a wo ha wo no e be free so.
1: Acts chapter 3 verse number 19.
0: E be ye free so.
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1: o sa kra madwen
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1: First John chapter 1 verses number 9.
0: Now, but also be Second Corinthians chapter 7 verse 14.
1: First John chapter 1 verses number 9. Yenti Eladin Yankopo.
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0: Ansa. 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
1: Or the Yaboni Becher,
0: or the Achel.
1: No, what tea you want every day entering in our home.
0: Yes. 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
1: yes.
0: Because O Bonifon own share only to me in Biase. Oh, I did on your secret. O secret and power. And only know this year, and Beber is a old chum friend of one obey expose you. I'm your manager, but only expose you, Hope. Only she be on TV, you may say my main cast, I mentioned, or be journey or courtism. I'm a baby, you know. Never yet, Jeff in the same on Timmy Yanano, or on the Manan Yamasero, my main cast, I mentioned, hey, O Pemoka, who just tried to say, O Pemoka, or only to me, be ultimately your fool, Nami Catro. I do this year. 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
3: Yes.
1: Namon Simra, a Radimu Yankopon and Chain. Na or your don't for Nimu Brongo for. Nan the Boche Fu, Nana Doyer Sun, na or Sachana drain ever at the Bonnie Home.
3: Oh, my dear, Ed, they were Christum. Mm-hmm. Oh, Bonnie, yes, who said Dane.
1: Mm-hmm.
3: Or the Bachawa, on take it duo de Porta or Acho. A seconds. Messer, oh, so friend a pet, or on your customer, they are chow, pa. Our paper. And then the other is on San Kayan Fan Cassem. What's he asking? And you're on your nippa, no Cassem, the Adiacho, a Chinese Rock, and you want to last, we hear be seen. Jesus Christ wants us, or the Chow and one or so, I say, a county from Emra was such a

0: Jesus Christ on this or the chair and one or shall say a county from Emra was such an animal, anybody in him from Unquera Room Bonnie within our Kaibu. When you are Jenqua, ye dear what to motion. Or the four, or your don't for the mobro who for so the betchel. We are seeing now, and one in Winnie Pamo Boboche and Jesus Christ. Be a new hope, or sorrow, assassins, and sassiasse, and poise. Be a new hope, yes, to the chow, Lord Yachel. And to pray, yes, to Christ, the Boniface.
1: Papa, Ebia, Ubima Cassa, the old King, Ebia, Inimusa, and Tissa. Because me and Cassa Matias, my life, a example. Sans say, Upu Biana, or the internet, walk on a far, Name Kambi. Seeing you know, you drank it. Yet in comfort, Papa Muko, Nuro, so said a bitch, Mama, drink the Anchuva Musica. Then so a bray journey to a Christian wedding, but we are mobile. Intimate, can't wait, they are so crying, say, Bonnie, be our ye piano, who journey to Anna or Major.
0: Amen. Ah, Radin shall be brave. Yea, young to us, young to Romans chapter 10, verse 9.
1: Romans chapter 10, verse 9.
0: Many are be Job 5:19.
1: Romans 10, verses number 9. The book of Romans chapter 10. 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
0: 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For BBC, our Jesus Christ, oh,
1: yes,
0: I am.
1: Yes,
0: no, here, no, so do I, no, be pay worker. Send me a debonini. Ah, now I send you out of so. Cronform, only Yaboni, yes, I send you. And one, I see, yes, you so media. Maybe who was over there, what's it? Now, maybe who wants me a debonini. Oh, two months across all the bonini, Grano, and who can be? And also, on Kaino. Jesus Christ, Kaino, no one Kaino.
1: Kaino.
0: Now, who must send you? Oda ya yari en paso. 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Che, mami ka se so adia ye ni adia Yesu ntimi nye. En adia ni ho even ni ni wo o mane ba. Nti me ka aso un cry se enye ni a doctors aka report e dia ma. And let's say intimidate ye. Or since a nipa film, I am impossible. But only Jesus Christ, I am possible. Or be all sire, just like that. On free from a sire, you. On a man from him. On a nipum. On a munsum. On a dubianim. Or for me be as a sire, man. On your one way, God. Some uncle for quite ways. Or baby slouch is here. I saw about a kit to a man. A so crowd, me for a sumo crass ayari, and few free mucras ayari, and wabo a soyari. Ah. Je me say, ye are the radiadum, ye at you, ye can't answer for. A your moment or moment, yes, Christopher, and I'm the catcher. And to me, so be dimmer, and Cassim, Jimmy, I'm going to say, oh, you're on one. Because you're not something as yet, I'm sure. Mimi Sony and Copa, Mimi Yans, and Cassim, Jimmy. No, we are mystery. Cause ye young pot, Matanassi. I saw a home in the ash, you say. And the cashier was a consorting. Also, obi a boss or consorting in Ketua. Onyan saw him. Yeah, we say, and Quarano. Yet, but we say, yes, Christo, and yes, over to me. Yeah, consorting here, or yet to me. Yet, my transit said, look, transit. As the science, I ordinate on my Christo. And say, where we are, or say, lecturer, or say, honorable minister. Me a politician, me a big man, me a estate developer, me just say, oh yeah, yourself a bug account. No, say Christo ni abrabo no moa.
1: Ah, but I don't know what he say. Some fool money na no so omo pia bonte ni pa koto on.
0: Oh,
1: then so onu ran a demo. 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
0: doctor
1: to the same. 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Then so no, I know any part then why they are so. 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
2: any part near who to, any part near who to. Me say, Obi only Christ Obi any wawa who to damn. Me catch me challenge no. Aya, Omo di si o.
1: Omo di si.
2: Say, a bra only who to no one ni ho. 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Abra ye jojo ye hono.
1: Then I don't mean that.
2: Mimi ni akai mai.
0: Job 32 verse 7.
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0: Verse 8 no say ampa ma ewo odasani mu.
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2: Yes.
0: Che. 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
2: Amen. 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Eh, who Chris or we and Yanseni? And I said to the Bia, only be Casapa, Utimua, I have been to Wurzoy Aquara. Only Penny Casapa, which in a free move out to say, ah,
1: where they pay for none about to
2: say, ah, I say, answer all your Oba Crank Casasa. Only say, by the grace of God, Yamba, yet to your mono, Yamba, as I say, fuck Chris, a life, and to Yamba Crank Casasa. Where do you want me, Bantiminka? Let me catch him. But you pay to me, Casamo say, ah. Eh? Me bankrupt me equality penny. What's the answer? Radio money palm over. Me say, yes, Christo, yeah, Homano. A so far so on, yeah, nim. How wouldn't him say any name? A so on for sourcing me bio, we ask. Me can't crack natural. And it's how we are able to see. Yeah, a bin nice woo. Because, yeah, ninia, or to me, a yes, how if you know, yeah, you're in a. And they say, yeah, you have a panic Christo, your boss in the Christo, your manager in the Christo, your prophet in any Christo. Ah, though you are sure saying your wangas, I wouldn't name more obey, only an airpe. No crown make us all, only airpe. Obi spending sick in our hospital. Obi said, Doctor Bibo, so oh, mammy, who told me, metal be car barco, me more damians and then more dying night, me the emumi and grab a mouth. Doctor Nintiman yet. So only more, morning brown. But what kind? Job 5 verse 19.
0: So what kind? Job 5 verse 19. O si obey you every and we hear in CM.
2: Yes.
0: Now the year at us soon, Bonnie and Count.
2: And see, quite well now, fast so a pain will count Bonnie etchle. Oh no, never I did a chowa. And what of us yes, or solve issues or rescue everyone how mu. Ni awu komo bia no. Eh, say eyan so a odika yi nsia na ka ba akope. Na aso nkra say ah we ye wie. 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E wose sasa because Jesus Christo ni Zakio si ya na sasa eba. Jesus ni obom puni mpo a changes na ba. Bi obeso won say Jesus no ni na e ro ni si ya ampa dia na e changes. Enti so dai won say obi se white. Is say am ma wabra bo mu a na nyo no a eyo no nko ari e da yesu o e rade asem o e ye hinfo o e no si a yesu a e wo sense say ba nti Christianity is a religion of change straight ultimate kind of sana meti e obwa e wo sense say ba ye hwe Psalm 34 verse 17 to 19 sisi ano kwaye rade be paso yi o no ya ya kire o
0: Psalm 34 verse 17
2: to 19
0: to 19 Was it a turn if for a souffle?
2: A turn if also after the also on your body, Chawa, what be your team? What's here? I feel I was souffle over tea. Because, okay, John 9, verse 10 to 1, and if I didn't put any impose, then go on the bonini. Or be on the near flow. Ah, yes, a son in the area. What's here? A brother uncle for a cassette, yes, and I, yes, we say, yes, we say, or no, not something in a short, or say, me and Yaminima say, Nami any fraini. 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yira What you say? Until dinner or the every Sunday, so dinner paper. I bet you are dinner. I just say the dinner and from a paper. Don't you go pon him? And you wow Saturday night. Obey say it's Saturday. No, now you say you go pon or don't you put say on a Saturday. Obey it is on one. What Saturday pen you? What time you be on? What bit my? But one dinner or bosom ya. What bit my? Maybe I do o consult o bosom. Maybe I do o ya sacrifice mano. Jesus Christ on just our sacrifices. No. Obema wo waye ni ono ye because ni ono ba sa so so be ye no o se ni obe nante se ono nante ye no o ko de ba ne chi no nipa no be ye kra ba be sin ni ono be ye ye me se Jesus Christ onye pepe se mi 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
2: 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your team. Nini, and if I say your team, Nini, Nini, you are ready to be on your channel. Sorry, Chawa, but when you be on your, when you are, we your team, Nini. When you are on your team, Nini. So the chew we are and no can I say afraid of bedding.
0: A
2: radi betsie.
0: Na
2: afraid of our sass yet to wait free one. 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Ninina, a stroker, almost afraid of Bebia ajojono na afo omon sa so na e maso ona robon sa e maso obon sa bebia bebia o ntin kare ade ade bo a o ntin obon sa feri ade ade wo obon sa ayo ya na che se nkwa bi ba ho
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2: 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What yas here? So when in the frau boss, after I ask you, who are the answer when he has it, and be ye. O boss, I was asking, suffer as you ruin him. Now, yes, you said, or no one was a fire for form not here. Etting to sue goose. Eddie Slanny Penny, Nasano the Anka, baby, because I say, or say, Nenny. Con Nenny Pony, Fimpuno, or Huna dear. No study Fimpuni so. Let us all say, Nenny, also, whom and Tessa. Yes, to me for me, be also Eddie Sayari. And if I'm not here, or to me the beer or the tea on the frying near. Mean you are dead, I use to me, Yamam. Or be a castle good don't pay a cocoa for 4 days, or be for 4 days, a while pro. Yes, you say, Menyano, office of Bois. What's he as here? Yes, you say, me do on quite a Menyane. On Yanano, on Yan, on Yan, simple cry. Emma, sub air fresh to say, I feel like ya won on the body in a bear, a crew, no mark. Wait, when I come for natural. Yeah, yeah, me say, and. Anamo ye tunu won e ye nsira no mo kese e pa
1: amen
2: awon se kure gumi onkonkon ye dawase wate
1: amen
2: se wa bua ye de edum pempenso e ti se enye wo a nke ye ntimi nsom ye nto aso
0: verse 18 was say ewrade ebe won na won akoma ebubu
2: yes
0: na waje won na won honhom apete last verse in verse 19 was say otini ni ama ye dosu na ewrade gine woni nyina
2: otini woni nyina mu I still wonder when I come here.
0: But still wonder come here. Abu Bulu.
2: Ah.
0: I read it. A Ben one.
2: Ah. Me say when you follow Jesus Christ, wa far de pa.
1: Amen.
2: Me na me catch no. Ah, Jesus. O son bosi riasi bibia. 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O son bote abodi ni na. Jesus Christ obi a. O bron chenzo. 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
1: Amen.
2: Na me catch no. Oh no, or to me the Dano Huan City, or Dano Huan Chile, or the Dano Huan, or the Dano Muja, be beer, or Sadano Huan's you, Pompey and Opene. What's he as ye? Me say, obey me, ya bonny dear. But so dear some way dear. Uncle in Suobia, Uncle Danny Diabon, yes, to Christ, ever Danny Diabon, I want to be on the beer. Let me catch it
1: up. Amen.
2: Ah, now me say, I saw the fear in Danny Diabon. 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
1: yes
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0: 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So what should I say? 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Yesu muja keke. 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
0: Na ne hu say the Jesus Christ on so on for so. Afi be bi edu no. 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Sam okay, I can't second Peter chapter 3 verse 8 no.
2: Second Peter.
0: Now Revelation 21 verse 4.
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1: Amen.
0: A woni me bia e kwan fa so e koye. To me, comfort you say, and for how our name to obey dear home. Near here, Jesus Christ, pe.
1: Amen.
0: Me kind of quite natural, or better one.
3: Amen.
0: To us,
3: but you're to us for verses number 9. Was there a radiant technical boss?
0: Yes,
3: said the abinum bonus eternal. Nemo or man about your chalamamo. On Peso Obiala Bayera, Nemo or Peso Winina, but I drink such room.
0: A radiant technical boss, send a binum genus eternal. Or Tony Bois says, yes, yes, Shirano. Ah. Me say order for.
2: But your onion to be so tuny we will say Erade che.
0: Nanso on semre. Yo watcho. Nanso on se omre wati. 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
1: amen
0: 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that say no fine or ni pa ko den want to Jesus Christ so ntia Jesus Christ na den nam
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4: Papa me je di sam goma no. It's Revelation chapter 21 verse number 4. 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
0: 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Yanko Paul or do need Yagro. Messi, so no one my Christo or Yan Safo, Papa. So who are you team in Peso Yan Safo? For whom a Christo? Nayum Boon Yanseni, cause Yan Safo and a cause Raymond.
1: Amen.
0: 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Messi, your name will be Arno. Near Obia catch or sent me in Fruoso. A be Fruoso.
1: Amen.
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0: Pacho, yeah, to answer. Yanko, Matthew chapter 8, verse 2.
3: Matthew chapter 8, verses number 2. Matthew Ngomano, it's in watching, yim yenu. 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I say, Nashe, a quaternibi ababacotonaka say, Ura, so pa, uber to me, a mammy worthy.
0: Yes.
3: Verses number 3.
0: Quatafu. 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See. Ah, only more at the shortage. A boy in silk. Also, instant, yes, to me, one pee. That's not only a boy nipper. Or be a far from the tear boy nipper on one super necessary. Obey, mamma, I a physical or on Santa Cruz, you mean a pee. Or be a buffine. Miss Obey, mamma was run anti. Yes, why I can't want several. It's never more than a brute who how now officer on to me, you know. 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
1: Amen.
0: Me the way so un cry for GD teacher.
1: Yeah, my mama say bra be dia kwanche.
0: Ya be dia be dia. Oh, da
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0: 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Eh free. 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Erade eh na erade esa yare a wo ope anointing oil answer as wasa. O tenin sa bibia ye juma. 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Your phone number is 0243 0243 96 96 84 84 0 0 0 0 243 96 84 84 0 0 0 0 0 0 0 0 0 0 0 0 0 0 0 0 0 0 0 0 0 0 0 0 0 0 0 0 0 0 0 0 0 0 0 0 0 0 0 0 0 0 0 0 0 0 0 0 0 0 0 0 0 0 0 0 0 0 0 0 0 0 0 0 0 0 0 0 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Okay. 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A more real, a more real. Who sooner do radiate him? Why? A dunning him. Me pa so obetimi afre ye lines no se se ye pon po free ha koso an afre na erade emfa ye so emmo mpa ye emfa mo why aha what a pensuo bottle water aha efesi won chen ye ba bon pa ye gusu keke oti ase Exodus chapter 22 23 verse 25 no o se ye be sumo erade amane sira ye duane ene ye nsuo so amane yin yarowa oti ase enti ro de fansuo keke esi won chen. 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Jeremiah 30 verse 17. 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
2: Mpacho, Jeremiah 30 verse 17.
0: Mpacho, Jeremiah me pa obi friend lines. Me pacho ye friend sena o friend fin.
3: Me pacho ye friend mama Magdalene.
0: Okay.
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0: Bless you, pa.
3: Also, MW Pacho, confession now, can only my dear, your confession. Your confession, I will say many more.
0: Any more, sir.
3: I can't tell you, say, a man, I know, Yano,
0: amen. Amen. Amen. Amen. Amen. Pa. Radio show, baby. Your phone lines are 0243-968400. 0243-968400. Out of four, you're the assembly. I'll be so friend. Yeah, frozen and I'll free him. Aha, with you.
4: Okay.
0: Amen. Amen.
3: Wakasa, wakasa.
0: Amen. Amen. Amen. Amen. Amen. Amen. Okay. Ah, bless you. Pastor, your frost and I'm over everything. Okay, Pastor, you're here. Pastor,
4: you're
0: here. I know you're promising for you, and I know you're a Christian grammar, right? Why? Aye. 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
5: amen
0: aha enko mpacho ye frose na o frefin
6: hello
0: yes mpacho ye frose o frefin
6: ah ye frose ka ta se pifa
0: okay
6: me se me le mje radio ho
0: Oh, that be me patcho, me patcho. How the young girl? Anya, you na, ane ye ni me no kure no. 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Do do na ane ayera. Asofo mumpo, asofo do na ayera. E kakre bi na kura ni kure no. Doctors the same thing. Teachers the same thing. Politicians the same thing. What he has here, a police for the same thing. And he has here same point the Bible says, and then the Padu Echino. Why? The Padu in any debon, a crabby money, and a yen yet, and intimate man, she said, on the friend also a soft one patcho. Why? Yamin, you are quite many of us were in the Padu Eberias, in Sua and Duatrema. What he has here? And then I say, Ojo Gentry, and a CS and Yanko Ponyo, not just a Broqua Siaso. What he has here? A Brunin in Tria with Jimmy so, and I were there seven a kind. Until the NTS half on a crawai. Aye, a riding car, Hopa. Patro, your time, Linty, Patro Kai, am I not? Patro, Obet my Aquasua Frey, Obet my Aquasua Frey, why? Your time and also.
2: A papa, you may kind Jeremiah chapter 30 verse 17. Was in that Machichi Ukru.
0: Or say Obechichi Ukru,
2: Nama Masa Upra Kru.
0: Now was Asa a pra Ukru,
2: a
0: radiasimni,
2: if we say,
0: what fraud ye, what pamono,
2: Zion, Ubiara Imisan,
0: Jesus Christ. Ah, me say a radias saw yet any way to that.
2: Amen.
0: Tre near us officer where we own, Yesu Christu, Ajowati.
2: Amen.
0: For Gidia Tani, Ekachi, share ye real crown, Freyas, I equity 7. 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
2: Niyo ha, eda oma mpeni yo Dramani Mahama ase. Sanso eda minister for lands. Wanabo amako figuwa. DC, Mr. Ejikun, the Dogbia Asse, or Emrana Saruma, and the communities are Adamus, a German of the Angela Sona, or your Gibana Yapa, or your Yamuno. Communities in the Sufre Abain, the DC, the MP, it's here now, Oman Kralo, Andrew Abain home. I wish you know. Imagine to me, Kataro Efrinisim. See, and there they are, you're that a bayasi. Say, why J. Angela Tumia Kataro Kuadi, a Jumao, Adamus, a Juan Wano, why J. Efrinisim. Yes, sir, they say, Amo, Amaya, Campena, Obeshi Shabata, Amo community, sir, why you know, and assassin so. Company, sir, Obeshi Shabata. Ama ya mofra dachi.
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0: Odin ano si ye ena empenifuwa nsua wo shie mu ewo jumedienu ase edin sembi etuja.
4: Madam Angela, your better minister say, and then on my pain, John Dramani Mahama, a danasi, say, or take Adamus in car, say, Adamus for whom my human kuyi and Muni Manima, and then Jimmy the Bray, I say, was Armano, who is Armano, or more or two ministers omra, no mache, Bans for Bayans or Babache, my Jimmy Dia, I say. Or Jim Lans is from Samuel Baba Gilans, the Fuzilans, the Fuzim, Tiedanasipi, said your wire mayano, Salma, and the catchment area, a wire.
0: Yet, was so a one sample from Udiani, a too far copium, a war upoyam mantelmo, and a monati mamu four, jetty four, and a crea four, a warho, any anopedia, a jajuanka sa, and a watcher, ninging an essay, what's that? So one quantum pono, and ye cra, who copiumua, a yeti mamu four, what in tomen, what tressy who babby pimu, wa, won't you ma would yanny crea yo, a war a year called South Municipality Nemo, you made ya woodies who a ye crea, no or twan, dear, or no, and why, and a woodie. Now on quantum point, I won't any yen cra, and yes, I'm get one day idea, cray, a bank will be pong, and your farm on your man, and all your be pongs, and your be so, yen so I won't cramp upon him and temuha. Now, and woman, I watch her say, a idea won't quantum pono, and yet, and untia shanka for pino, say, or beba what dear or bar. Now, one so this can be at or so, and your wobble tomb transportation, you know, so the one year I can home. It's answer when your bedroom pay a idea and a shame. Say, Ama and your de obeco yenny de any and obetum. Now, and umpono ning in etching or a dear shanka for pino, they say, dear Watiada. 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

0: I'm going to say a contractor inside the NKB. 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
1: 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you may be when ye bribi our no so to me a day na drain to me a drain ye na nina mono jumedi to me a boy ye emma mofre be piacia no echera won bobre any one so a drain and pempen so to me a drain see na and some one won't so edit to jano ebini.
2: The ministry is investing critically in the areas of STEM education, even with our existing schools who have now started offering STEM courses and being provided with STEM facilities. Also, particularly our TVET institutions have a vast practical level of technical tuition and practicals of it to practicalize whatever they've studied in school. And these are some of the steps we are taking, particularly also with in partnership with some NGOs, non-governmental. Quite recently, we had MasterCard Foundation in collaboration with the UNDP, engaging our young people in a project they call the Young Africa Innovates Program, which encourage
1: Odin ano si ye and a head of schools edema a universal concept of mental arithmetic system. And so ekasa ye echere se competition we abwa ye pa. 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
3: That is also a great achievement. So generally, it was a success, and with the excitement, the joy expressed by the learners after receiving the awards, and as an organizer, part of the organizing committee, I'll say the event was a success. For every child or every individual to become great, and future, it depends on the foundation. And when we talk about greatness, we know that greatness, what you do, that at the end of the day, makes you great, but not any other thing. So with UCMAS, we help broaden their knowledge base, develop both their left and right brains, and help them to think critical, so that in their academic journey, to be able to apply, to be able to excel academically, and then also in the field of work, to be able to apply the knowledge acquired on the program in the field of work as well. Because with UCMAS, for the
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0: Ernesto Ponco, Bobby, and Yopa, and as well, Bobby, you shall go for one wedding. About Ben Johnny said, that should be a wonder line. The whole gang got her also waiting here, and you know, it's never been to do her. Yana, one also some more clamor, and with you from home,
1: Kasiano, Esi, Mayan Tinsi, Facebook, na commente ba ye ne nkin kan bi emfama Starboy ed ba ye wose wo hwen wo hafo mim airport Angel FM nims papa papa also greetings to Miss Jenna Apiakubi I see 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Yes, sorry so pet when him sanitation police. 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
0: 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A painful, a battery, one more money for any quarter when you feel doing a train come home.
2: Angel Rock Mixture. 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
3: Darling.
0: Yes.
3: Ye be didina meche angel cola. Me bread do. 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
3: 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Actually, no, my bad, angel apple lime.
0: What? It's any of my dear. Mr. Angel Cola, any angel orange, pet, and a mania. I'm saying, and
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0: wifey. For us, just no, Ebessia. Never angel drinks in a room. Ubianca Tanen in Winnie. There was some so mono, no anum.
3: Annie, that's a massa. And no anum.
0: There be a sunny and no. Hey, angel cola, the assemble bowl. Angel drinks, yeah. I don't call soft drinks beverages limited. And why? 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

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And be an idea, the Juma de Nancasabra, Masabi, the radio, and Mugu, any one as Sabi, or more Abusan for Cabia, Yetisham around a pay, Yamucha Joe.

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And I pay chair Papa Thomas.

And you mind your papa opening Kwabena Kessie being wanting in Kanyo? Single-handedly, Otimisi Sports Stadium, Kwabena Kessie, near India. 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Kids been traveling on tours, and Yama baby being in a Kids been TV in Accra, Kids been Kumasi,

And they say, Ben, maybe done a pebia, one as Sebio Mashre, Mabusa Fono, no more, a Bishop Boom, na Yachishomo Re, na fee, a free non so econo, na ye the sanitation police when you're Bremos Abedi, ye bo a union bako, na fee, ye the seat tune of sanitation police, you're not fiatu also, Copenson, noon to a bubble, yenty a union. 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

0: 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field, it's true, a coma, your papa, and a bush of four young charger, Joe, as Antimumu, Openi, Commoner, Cassie, Yedesi, and Sabadia, Yabisha said, Nia, Yedis sanitation preacher, Medino, Abram 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

0: other. When we step out of these immediate surroundings, we seem to ignore all of these positive attitudes. Successive Ghanaian governments have tried to reverse this trend and inculcate a habit of greater discipline in the care of our surroundings. It has not succeeded. My government intends to make a fresh start. As waste is generated every day, we have an obligation to keep our environment clean every day. We have to do so daily and not on a monthly basis. Every day is sanitation day. I recognize, however, that the government cannot do it alone. This is why I wish to call on all of us, especially our chiefs and queen mothers, religious and opinion leaders, civil society organizations, private sector operators, to rise up to the challenge.
1: All resources are going to be available to all assemblies to implement their development projects and carry out effective sanitation programs to keep our districts clean. Cabinet will soon meet on a decentralization of the sanitation budget and make every district responsible for its own sanitation. Cleanliness will become one of the key performance indicators for measuring the performance of MMDCAs and will determine whether they remain in office or are removed. Now that most of our DCEs have been nominated and confirmed, we'll begin observing the National Sanitation Day program every month. This will be a revived monthly exercise involving all Ghanaians. This time, it will not be a symbolic event. It will be legally backed, it will be properly funded, and it will be operationalized.
2: Despite having every opportunity and every resources, such as the sanitation component of the DACF, many assemblies have simply refused to act. You have ignored the recruitment of young people to clean our streets and desert our drains. And Cheryl Sudoku is number one. Please, sit up. What is the excuse? None. It is a sheer negligence and disregard of your duty. Sanitation is not a favor you are doing the people. It is a core responsibility. The stench, the filth, the choke drains are a reflection of your failure to lead from this moment. Your performance on sanitation will be under the strict test monitoring. The era of excuses is over. I will not hesitate to commend the removal of non-performing chief executives. The people of Greater Accra deserve better, and they will get better with or without you. Assemblies continue to look on while illegal billboards are springing up everywhere, obstructing visibility and endangering lives. This carelessness is unacceptable. You must enforce the law without fear or favor. Do your job or step aside for those who can. And as for this theft of drain covers, I am shocked at the lack of seriousness in tackling these issues. Work with the police, intensify civil lines, and take proactive measures. Stop waiting for instructions before acting. Leadership demands initiative, not laziness.

Yeah, and also, sir, yede sanitation project me dano ebremo. Me dindi yao, I would do pre ebremo aso. Ne do meni dase ya na Ghana, but ibi ano biya eshe Angel TV, ne biya so tiye Angel 103.9 FM. And some of those who are Ghana, and so say, yin mako, mako, mako, mako, na yedi SCBBS, Fatani ADC. 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Afe, yanya another sponsor, Bekaho. 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Pademo King Kong, Pademo Ronaldo, Flow 360 Sanity Pad. And ne will be Bianco Pebinto, the teacher man, mini Berman, the Tom Pad or Gana Hanina, or Berma Tom Pada, or Nani YAD. 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A fair Brekum house or so, little concert so Tombi. 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
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Yeah, Massassin was a Sudan. Yeah, just a Masuchubian war. Assassin Wakoja, Masuchun Kwa, a banisa, and Koyi, and T. Yankope, and Sassin Binto, na Yamfensisu dying, Yankrain Mwe. And now your motivation, Eboko. I say, hold on to anger. It's like drinking poison and expecting the other person to die. I before you, my name will be pass. I say, you control me. Obi tibi kasi be na sparkle. Benioka kwenye mimi ni nami show. Hold on to anger. I before you, the papa. 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I before eseje chuma. I before my devil ni pwani ni ya utimi na accident. A passage I need to meet show before with the CNHIA. Papa, she has so come a car. Nani pa ne be show before. Nani pa ena. Obe tia chan ufa hundi ya suwa. And so ya na wadi muo, ya njuma muo, ya control your temper. 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A before, M-Wow, hold on unto anger. It's like drinking poison and expecting the other person to die. Until before the emwa. Quickly, ya if you kwa kuwaka ten person person mwa, ya ye free juada bna wuko ya wo fie nananeda na yemfanshia siye. Now if you had the front page of the custodian, go board can claim benefit and disown losses. That the front page of the custodian as Antiman Koka steps MPP aspirant from incoming MP mantra. 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Sa, anatia. 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When you on and on, send me a koso, a mamuha, and ya de papa say, a watchman for it me, it is handsome phone, and ya de papa. That's the front page of the publisher, yeah, in the newspaper. MPP falls on own dagger. MPP falls on own dagger, and OSP

0: 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I also come up with them. Now, every man is here. I will also be just for me to be on a command. But you, a light answer, I was at a corner. So, you know, in Dallas or Cofaso, or if I can care about Papaya. And then, there is one way of solving the problem. And he said, you don't know, or woman, or woman, or woman, or woman, and it's a food bridges. The iron. I was here fast. The Amaya and Yemen of Emma Basso, no question. In India, I will put them on the Rafa. Again, I was said, you should also say, but we are here at the transfer. We are marked a no phone cutting to Nema or Echo Power Tone or Mobile Mobile Mobile Mobile Mobile Mobile Mobile Mobile Mobile Mobile Mobile Mobile Mobile Mobile Mobile Mobile Mobile Mobile Mobile Mobile Mobile Mobile Mobile Mobile Mobile Mobile Mobile I could push not over here as a contractor, as a common contract. I only acquired, I ever done, now Bakunisha Bakono. I don't wear a power because I know I have only said, hello, commission. But I can't take over Bako Bakopan. I have done a doubt, Bisha on a pine. I am the type I have no Bisha on a pine. I am the Yaka, no Bisha on a pine. I'm all kind of things.
1: If you need a mobile phone, you have any PDA.

0: no so so. 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Na, e ba sa, let you say,
1: Last week, I'm say man back up by horse on the roadwork here. Yeah, we know so quack quack. Yeah, we DVL while quiet na you see a lock and then I would try traffic lights. Mina, the can wine tinted into why a year juma money year juma me the maniaci. Ever market as a senior prayer and why a super coffin will be a driving into minchi. A police intimate driver instantly na ebi awa or many bibi kakra because say ebi o tra red light mu. So would you cry why so would the manna me a sure so we'll call back to DVL ya why ye big church that was say as me see and that day to say ni say ni say say na ye utra traffic light mu or tesano e walk wa binya why near the amount which ya sika na ye den wuko into why e media e yemede pa kakan kakra me who say ye man penny honorable John Dramani say ye ye resetting
2: honorable his excellency
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3: 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You didn't tell them no cope flow 360 sanitary pad. 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
1: 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when you begin why an idea back woman say who you saw feeling so comfortable feeling form I say you are just using the normal panty na walk but bibi she wa elbow on by a come up be uncle pebinto uko supermarket big say small supermarket or big market will be an idea a year any council woman say why a bona and a form pa tiku pebito
3: many about the same by market somewhere bibi a come Ben Michael. Eddie saying, Kedit is saying,
4: Kedia.
3: Oh, come. Yes, my quanning it, Kedu quanning it.
4: No cray and your cra, put on an ordain. Put on a cram and your code cram it, hey, put on an ordain.
3: Kedia and Potem Ben Awa is a quiet and air than a war.
4: Cry,
3: mhm,
4: more cry. As a old for my court knew a brim,
3: mhm,
4: Bachan.
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3: 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Bema ni na top pad any YAD. Dog as now can be. A bema top pad.
1: Why say a nyava na sa bema top pad.
3: Why
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3: 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Mama kuma ku four.
1: Four.
3: Mo Vanessa, mo
1: Anama.
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1: Nanama.
3: Trouble, and I'm a war buyer.
1: I'll
3: buy Mama Kumaku for Omina Yusu Flow 360 Sanity Pad. O Bianco Pebinto, na Ebeboa. After some more video now, Mom Mammy, quiet region, it's a region, Kede, and Muni, eh, who? Madame Muniana? Hey,
1: what
3: is it? Oh, no, Mom Mammy Sano, hey,
1: so many years.
3: And for 20. That I'm Pajama Mammy Sandro. Hey, Mokano. Madame Mokano.
4: Batan.
3: India.
4: Yes.
3: Really? Look at scroll, baby.
1: Why minimum ho? Me fa ho bet 10 years ago nti mo won se se ne ti aneti e.
3: E mo nko a, e mo.
1: De ti aneti e.
3: Madam, o se fa se kwai, be kasa ye ti o. Eh, choir, if I was saying.
4: Choir state.
3: Mm-hmm.
4: Kede, choir state. Oh, for Marco Newmont Abrim. Eh,
3: hmm. Douglas.
1: Why?
3: And to be part of the film, you know.
1: Why na why now more MP why?
3: When the idea of cotton or cry. A good business, a beck or cotton wouldn't be a beton. I say better now, dear. Apart from a crying problem, I'm off his wall.
4: Okay, for now, dear, a crying I mean him because a crying I am the main thing in my ear because a crying out to me cobber. Unya cold in the idea I didn't know. For now, the main a yinan a crying. In some bear crying and cry in the bed Japan.
3: You got now how many years in here?
4: That's 5 years.
3: 5 years I've got now quiet. Yeah, the peer problem I would face.
4: Pattern.
3: A footwana.
4: Footwana.
3: I don't have any complaining.
4: I'm complaining because if you are fancy, say, be quiet, maybe I'm fancy, I'll be from a bed, maybe a bit to queue 15 minutes. I'm quiet in your know. Wait, me at a queue 30, 45 minutes.
3: Yeah, draw how many? Ufri, Kedia. Now, okay. 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
4: here. 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
3: 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Yoko fa adeso.
4: I'm good.
3: Nancy Subuma, Nancy Hashi, and then I say, ya Kumasi, baby, Nabusane, a jatum, a shishana dozodo, Tine, a sanitation comp, Yabeka road accident, Yabeka, a jashishan also, Nafi, Yadi, a sanitation, Sasanaba, Yasis, the Susumina for a Duma Jumama, or Major Jumapa Papa, and he, a divisional officer, D1, a Imana Boni, and Becca's Ghana National Fire Service, or a man so night in a natural and come on. Opening in Pacho, Yamuachio, so Timinka. Good morning, sir. No, one more. You do, yes, sir. Say, dear Fedia, a decision as I'm an Husbium. A dinner also, rampant fire outbreaks ever gone, as you see. Say, I know I didn't know. Can be missing up any when I'm no day.
5: Hello, my first happiness, and I'm a chiamo. Wanna wash and let you now, when I watch you. And there we do. Now, the chair will be better. Now, my basso in my past, so I'm more deep in my Ghana. na se this time I send the biam jashishe ba ah se nipa ahun kankan ni ade akoso na ahweyi na se ninyi na ye nye ahweyi ntinu ama ijanu ba nti na 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get a donation. We're a bread, that's a share, no, I see.
3: A Benamoki can say, cylinder ni mu adwan ni mu kaka wona na mai jana so so eno kure ana se enya no kure
5: cylinder no that's gas
3: cylinder
5: ana ya she ya jamu shishe enje shishe ni mu na ye ye investigation I do say me no dimu akotin eye gas and electricity we do a couple of things here. I do Janaba. Gas, no. I do a which we do a big one. Now, one more we need a question. We do a attraction. Baba. I do a what? Not gas, no. A leak. Not or the bubble. A bubble up to nothing. Until we do one to nothing. Leakage in a balance. So, I get a band. The first, not a balance. And I would be one to nothing. And balance. Na ever panic to get it now, the Nibaka say, and yeah, a community will be here. I want it now, I will say, a day, Jabba, because now, say, in your idea, heat source, I say, a shoe, be a binya, I say, give me binya, my gas, and this petrol. Petrol go to studio, but Jabia and Bena, a big book, I sit down. My gas is here, see, in the room studio hall. Maybe I'll be on Bena. I'm not going to be a key. I could get a jack. Maybe you'll be made to be on. A quail or fast could be a jam. Or best see me be out, or as I say, leaky. A best I did with the cell, but it's a bay, boom, a dear spoon, the back. The gas, a sack of gas, the gas, a whopper.
3: I say, we do not swap. We do not. I say, we are good servant. But sometimes we are very bad. I'm not for you, Ghana, and your tea program. I didn't hear you, Senebea, and so be. It's a sense of a agent, some room. You have a few female. Can we change, Sabri?
5: Yeah, yeah, change the gas, no. No, actually, a chassis or filling station. Who can now go book gas? Now, we're selling a 14.5 kilogram. Wow, the 14.5 kilogram, man. Maka say, I'm saying, ma. GAM say, we could book 14.5 kilogram, not a 200 visa. Mosu, car stations, Fabusu, whatever, gas in the church, that the answer is. According to say,
3: the volume.
5: I'm not going to be able to do it. I will be doing it. tube no ata.
3: Mm-hmm.
5: And you my young sir. Now, Robert Black, now, is my assignment. Yeah, she gas in the phone, sana. A Robert AM, or she gas in the phone, sana, now, yeah. As I said, a yakin, not a yakitua, a shrinky, oh, the action. So, as a shrinky, and not a gas may be fat. Robert, so I said, Bianca was easy to clue. Robert Lancashire, egg, okay. See, M11, sana, two cleaning man, and two machine. Now, that's me be found. So, someone, I did put 80 kilo, kitchen now, the acquisition. I did me be at Swanson. About. And now, the other person, see, we are so, we are doing gas now. We are so gas in the world. Cylinder, no, no, about, then I know. Then I know, we are so. Ni regulator na ansana ya so manches dabi uso manches mu ansana wa so regulator mu na aso u dugu nsu a abe wu se we dia na wo no ada sabi a we no ya yiye na ndimi wo bena no ho ko silinda no ho na ko dugu no di 2 to 5 seconds mu no go se bena no so edu ma na we du o bena no ho sabe be ya gas gira ends up was who's man if he cylinder no home and call then I'm on.
3: Your opener, me too. Who are you making sense in?
5: Abu, we ask you and check what you say. Who's man? Which you and I say, you won't think to you. So who does that check here? Who is in the room soon? Now we are found. Who the found one said, they beat you who are, there's a woman, a pipe. So what a pipe is right. Man, that's super good. I'm not solid to be in front of you. Sister, she would not care about it. There's something that's too good because it's an air. She can see this. I don't know what's saying. I get attention. I don't know if you.
3: Yo, Abani, my name is Sawasemi. Now, a simple trouble, a commanding Bonchinsua, beginning to credit, but in the same young mammy. Yes, I break Nancy, Mansia Saturna, a Hoshian. Now, first of all, exercise is a pure it's too good and man, okay?
5: Oh, Sadina is here.
3: And the same, also clarify my.
5: And what fire service for?
3: Yes, sir.
5: I am camouflaged and got from the social chemie. I'm only a prison officer. Fire service. I'm not sure if you get it, you know. You could do for me. Now, prison officers, you know, any human for no more work. A do a Nana, for ice pure water now, Moody, do ye be a coin? Concentration ye do jam ye be a hoosing a do jam. And I'm not a moment or two saying 9 years fast as well.
3: And who sent Pesita say, one wanted to do a pure and good jam and yet Ghana fast service?
5: Oh, yet Ghana fast service, a proof like me, and yet Ghana fast service. As almost I don't think I'm more of a day boy. That's why I'm a professional, I'm a technical man. That's what we are going to be doing. No more day boy. Now, so, and you make Ghana National Fire Service. I
3: mean, that's a pass that will clarify, sir, as a Nehemiah, as a PRO Ghana National Fire Service, divisional officer, Emmanuel Boni, yeah, that's a papa. Then, I'm answering the corner, she say, be 7 years ago, na mekunta kwa se mubanya 509 rim bacho masaka na 509 rim mupajia na madumja no bacho bibi saba na
5: 509
3: sabi 510 ya nam rim mubiti manye bi
5: udiye nyamine ya adumne yu nyadi ya nam form first more
3: but in this they all from Uganda no so say yes 5 tenders, they all Ghana more saying.
5: She see, I didn't mean count the number. Oh, the whole Ghana, she see, I
3: but yes,
5: sir. She didn't mean count the whole Ghana numbers. I oh, and so as I said, the answer I'm about can I be a man if you say in bra and I said, Lisa,
3: Bauti, as a journalist, no, yenyina fa jese one day Ghana fa jese mo benya ye fire tender nam wiem yenyina hwe mu ye hwe abrochi esi ene nam wiem ne dumja na yen ye bekuntakwa kwa pemse mo benya bi ye juma no no ye fa ne kwa papa so na ye ma emperifo no abem wo ye fire tender enam wiem se ene de do so ye mpese beka ye fa so ye nemom tiefo 2 minutes bi na fe yenko
5: yo nti ye kan se I'm going to go to the hospital.

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1: Nanton District, Nadmo Director, or say Ochacha Munina anti Mungosa from Message by Live on the Facebook, Angel 102.9 FM, Medini Yao, Audidon Prayer, na me de be the sanitation project in Ebremo. Young Coton, easy water food pen, Kakabas, and I say, usual audio on my flow tree system, young die, humbus, see ya, no far and to Jamai, Sansa, Omana becomes a say, ye de sanitation project in Ebremo. So, young queen, Mrs. Yeah.
2: Oh, boss, Miss Wan, I know here comfort. I know I'm in Flow 360. Hi, me, Didi, and Press Gifty. Flow 360. Yes, sir.

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1: akwesi Gabriel Netin kan ko masse reporter Angel 96.1 FM Abriport Junction. And then you can't say accident and also do near car by road accident. And a road accident and of course sanitation. Copen said no to people. And they come on 10 minutes in come and send the door so. Many penny power no day a banner consonants and send dear. What being ye papa will be a Miss Crana or cast by 10. Yeah, quanso dear, one quanso, no na daddy. Na sensing that you see, you know, you offer so. Actually, no qua. This you of Ankoya. Open it, Yamakaba. Open it, Daniel Dompre. Be my camera opening.
2: Yeah, yeah.
1: Bibia, come
2: on. Bibia, Yamiadum, Bibia, come
1: on. Will you be a nomad?
2: Yeah.
1: A band of quansons and semoa. If you didn't cock or copim kumasi, teach him my baby biara. A damn a dear accident, Eba.
2: A do baby. A drama for no. A no, my be on my ya, and ye. Ena di accident naba ebi ho so a na ye akwanhia ena ama accident no aba
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2: 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Do stop first one. You stop on the way. Sprint a bit. Another truck. A swan bo. Almost stop on our own team. You know, no, the baby woman is a can't take on them. I can't come in the baby.
1: Did you know what was in woman?
2: Sprint animal name of us in one. I take condemn. Oh, yeah, you know what? Well, who crab it?
1: I'm saying it to go no. So here na trip gunu. But your control mu yima na mu na twugo no.
2: Eh. 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
0: A foot to am a deba madrava for nese, accident in our doors. 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Baby, a so tobo, no a tobo. 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
1: you. 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
0: driver, knee,
1: was it man of Connie, Jimmy?
0: Yes, Jimmy, because Sir Unimia, Unia, dear be man of Morso. Udu Nyan San Baton, Nyan San Fondia, Obey was a high SM Cosby, a high SM Tomboasi. But there were Jimmy, the Anuaso Oko.
1: Which week, how many years in it?
0: But your driver license in 1973. 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
1: yesan ko la
0: 0552 9949
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0: The number no.
1: Open it. Open it, Daniel.
0: Yes.
1: Don't pray. That's a password by between your four. Yamisha.
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0: So.
1: It does. Pa.
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2: 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And I don't feel we approach the first try to me a chain or a or also ya parking a missing name, you know, and the car is a police station where I drop a name also. I war a post for someone who is a Mr. Bianonti. I kind of said the more I are quite a you know, a ya come on the more na question also a ya be brave.
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1: 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Technology na yensia na yensia dio nyen kwenim na no de ne dodo panyai ne di party ate panya no biawu de biara accident mistakes over speeding when necessary so bang. And I'm not going to be a worship technology when you compete and you're not going to be a bola bola and you're going to be a computer and you're going to be a computer. And I'm going to say, man, I'm going to do it. di wini ana ya ya kachi o o technology mwana ana pe mene Peter Ayivi awa hasi ana fe akosi ba life coach ono so ewa haibu bonko mkakra be 10 minutes na ya kwenye mna fi different segment on the show radio on sanitation police obani ya mwakwaba
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3: Computer engineer.
1: Wanya computer engineer. Yeah. Wanya Peter Ivy expert in computing and technology.
3: Yeah.
1: Papa, sa ukachui. Bemaki na super bemaki. Yeah. Mo medase papa.
3: Yes sir.
1: Gana ya kachiana.
3: Gana
1: ya catch your computer mwana.
3: Yes, I catch si bebe but ebefa.
1: Ebe dafa.
3: Midikan e dincha kesi ma NGO TV for nyina. Ena ahwefo so nyina. Ufa technology. Ya catch ba nkechi.
1: Ya catch but enkechi.
3: Ya enkechi.
1: Ndese ya yire ho.
3: Ya yire ho.
1: Kwa bucho bo kobola sense me my technology. Bo bola fa ha we fa net technology. Ye dia. Ahudu hada sense kwani me man fatan kwani ye. 2 4. Na fe na me kom na be technology expecting computer na fe en kwenim.
3: Okay. With computer no. Sisi ya sena ye ye computer no. 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
1: o pa chese se so bibia no e di no hwe eye ji se IT no so di events AI so abanu na dade se se AI ye ye di hwe me ye papa de.
3: Yes, AID in Washington, into Oshe, schools is here, curriculum beer, umun say, yes, student beer, and for computer, and then, and from school. Yes, and Tino, I Tino, Elia Cotinipa.
1: Oshe, so see the Cotinia. As I said, gonna need a qualabiano, Ugota computer, and a laptop on her. A brimstone drink was him, what am I adding?
3: Yeah, me no yajin. But bi bia o yasi bia no. A control o bia no. Di akutini. Because you see with school computerization, school computerization, student bia, any school bia o computer lab, student bia di computer ko school, a teach omo instructors, a control o no. Bon se, with crime rate no, a bafom.
1: So are you telling me that it's composing for each and every student is on your computer now?
3: Yes, of course. Compose is parents be a educator. You be educator for parents. So I say parents, you throw much him say me ba me de no school no or so on your computer. That's number one. Say akola no computer ma addition any additrempo eko enenim.
1: So anape ba obey. Can we use the computer, the laptops, make sure technology in everything be possible? Because our quality of use could cry or TV on your way. Computers are quality of use to one of the deed in some bunny, the emphata. And this is where?
3: Yes, computer no, uncolano, omu use school, normally omu the computer and there a bomb will be brave. When it comes to.
1: You have the positive aspect in. Complete and done the negative, the negative aspect of it, isn't it?
3: Yes. The positive aspect is computer is itself no a creative employment. That's number one. Number two, a BA akrona dream before a baby school kwa na who say or say me me be dani a BA engineer or say be dani we or say be dani doctor a baby na dream be brave.
1: The say no. So we are telling us each and every student is being a laptop or computer. Send a bit to my student and I don't know name. Because you say you call the world of technology now. Now AI, I become. So you say, as an expert in technology, can we have a chance of say a bit immediate technology na among send a bit immediate regulate your balance and some sanitation issue chroma? Is there any chance a bit issue computer technology at me after my balance and some coffin?
3: Yes, a bit me issue computer. I'm a baller, your system, no, I okay. Because when you share cameras are almost installed around ne Bibia, a computer base.
1: Yes.
3: Intino, say, you see computer no more. Obon says, and your money is na a so betty.
1: Computers in CCTV camera, and I'm not a danger, Zaba computer, and he bit my boss and a bear. Your baller sends me feedback at my camera. They say, the piano, where you be so be a laptop computer, isn't it? That is a sir. A better was a papa CEO of a capital computer, sir. And Peter Ivy and I'm in Oaha. Mr. Kwesi, by a lab coach or a counselor. A matter of design?
4: Yeah, we are doing
1: a papa, sir. What are you doing?
4: Many are you, won't say? Well. I'm in chair angel, a tearful, maybe over angel, and opa, sabre. Wakasa, Nadia Biano, you want a positive and negative. The woman is a yang a bibrimohano, especially Ghana Hano. Yeah, the animal in Boroso.
1: Siatra.
4: And you know, a quiet say, Yadi Bia, you know, Adicodino, a so on for so, but. A quire, ye faso yadiano, la fiamana bay abay bonia my technology, the CC, the way we are say con. A ye technology, a day we are sino, and nam sis yanti, so one for one shemua, uber kachiri. And untino, I was sessary at school, so no, omo, a yomodia shakali column, no more, ubia, asian, is very good. But how, and qualani you soon, see bia ubana, ukra. One man a laptop, one man an iPhone, one man other technological
1: gadgets.
4: You know, the way we use it, you know, maybe there should be time where maybe this time, you know, more yes, this time more yes. But because I can say, we are time using, you know, we are young, we are not able to use. But when maybe 13 years, 12 years, no one laptop, one man
1: laptop. I'm not going to know. Computer.
4: Oh, yes. Obana, and now, yea, Hano, I quite say, Ubia, no person than a bacotta, a brute, now, while Kosiyan, say, Hono, and Corano life for no more is different from yea, Hadiano. It's a half on a zoo, eh, Siam of Fuse, saying I was having my two dosha, he see pang, a deep boo, a friend, he be. How I'm quite I show respect in you, because he say, New
1: York. It didn't want it.
4: David, because of Fuse will live Western world life.
1: I must be on your computer, so not that.
4: And I am monitoring Mano, your junk or any life for Mamma, because already in the system, no more pressure or system, no more. And yes, I'm for technology. We are some bishop. I could have no bones at 13 years, no, or the four of Fuse, who's young, there's no be only Mamma.
1: No, do you quite the idea? Do you quite some?
4: Eti, ena meka se ya wane positive in negi. 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They are using technology, di ye niyema bibri ya, ya di mfaswa ya bro.
1: So we can also use technology to
4: make sure that
1: ya kep, niyema basa yina.
4: Yeah.
1: But, my friend ninko hasem.
4: That be my friend ninko hasem. But ya hano, eh, too much. 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
1: in negative story sales
4: yes
1: which is very bad
4: yeah especially yeah Africa ano. Yeah, you mean Yadi Bia and for computer and Yadi Bia didn't pass over.
1: And the opening of Christian Bandia can say, this is a couple of 5 minutes in Colano, in Tomofo, no more for computer, no, and Yanema Papa and Sia de
4: Sam,
1: near Monitomo,
4: yes,
1: no for computer and Yama and Fata,
4: yes,
1: to Penny Peter, I even Obi, so but Papa one Omana to Jan, yea, no, and go for Debbie, Finita, young Queen,
4: okay,
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1: they should put a stop to
4: they
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4: they should put a stop to it
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4: 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No, because what did you tof tof undino? You know, I sent a idea.
1: Yeah, I'm calling. Open your ear, you're called. There's a person about the air can say football man Colano. Now, if you are cover.
3: Okay, Colano, football meets me, your mom, musician, he said. 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
1: yeda se power penny iv but me number 2 ja but number 2 ja ma me ne content
3: dem me number is 0243
1: 0243 43 43 43 42 yanko biem
4: 0243 43 43 43 62 20 years, 30 years, you know.
1: Why come now? Omo the draws never far bunting.
4: Yeah, SMP. Yeah, because say I will phone Mr. Yemo Yeninko. Because omo ni e dachi.
1: 25 years to come. Obi odi 15 or say.
4: No, 40.
1: Yeah, that's say. Yeah, dear. Yabon kongre mi. And the other person pass it through.
4: Yeah.
1: And tomorrow I'm gonna yabon koma.
4: Martin.
1: Deni kana sa uyo bana utini akope flow 360 flow 360 sanitary pad and no ena ba emanum munkope flow 360 o mi hubida flow 360 0249667309 Brekum, Interfor Store. 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Yeah, yeah, brand ambassador. Yeah, yeah, Empress Gifty on a brand ambassador. Abani, Yamakwaba, Bibi Akama.
5: Why? Mejoso nyame adum
1: eh ko komase ko ritu isi aba
5: ah me
1: so last Saturday mamba
5: yes last week nsina na yes year regional elections no
1: uk so din kunim
5: oh ene dey say atwam na last week me candidate na eja me bonya me pa so mo din kunim so
1: kuka
5: oh last say o komase me la no akra
1: ah uk akra dey so
5: doctor honorable doctor okoboy ah nyame adum e tina kra year Thanksgiving
1: ah na o candidate no
5: aye.
1: Just an outside.
5: Pack account.
1: Now Kumasi and co-side.
5: Oh, Kumasi, hey. 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
1: Oh, show.
5: Ah, me body pa. 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

0: away send him. 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
1: Obedem abi hu yena se obedem hu birthday bi ntujwa na fie nko yemfa birthday nti control mu fa birthday nti so mame na yenyom birthday no enso hia pa kwa pem se ye be soro so ene anabuted ye nua ba 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kumase. Another one of my, I'm say we are, Yabako, another one of my, Mumma and a baby in the Ukraine anymore. A binio sunny and pong, Fufu Suni, Yenia Basso, I wish, and so a dinner birthday. I wish I would up, Yemi more home by no more ninja. It'll be on the birthday, Miss September, the meeting media, and ye easy. And yes, I'm quoting you. Start your first one. Do the birthday in second room of Remia. We have intended now MC Dino, a woman, phone, so ever her. And the Dino, the Dino, the Dino, Empress, Dino, Felicia Queer. First one, Munkumachi, when start the first one, I hear Felicia Queer. Felicia Akria and Odin birthday in T. Yamemo Awudapa and a free in Samuel Dorso, and a man Mushini and Mammy. A birthday going out to Felicia Akria, bravo from the brother Chair Bravo of Angel TV, and a your birthday. And about course also, so Eddie and also Ewaha, and also so. We show and so free cable and say we show happy birthday. Minima says some team in the year, Audi don't pray. Mongo Santi Angel 102.9 FM. Yabako, intended me, uncle.
2: Yo, why? Maybe I have a better tea for you, Nassim.
1: 1 minute.
2: Yes, and our billing park. Go to Bo, Becoso, our billing park, boxing. And I know a t shirt crown, I mentioned PKO, Mono, more promoting. 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
3: right okay nti ebeda ahwefo ase na machia ni ankraman and me consultancy chairman Chairman Desmond from Paul Manson, a.k.a. Cockroach, and a consensus executives in Nina.
1: And I wonder about Gimbia of free fencing, it's the region. Can they quiet about the report about bad rules there? And then, YD, Yadoka, so I buy. Control room, Eugene, director, senior, and then Eugene, junior, so I buy. Honorable Midiji. Midi joy on us by media. I already dropped last week. Mom, then we'll come as a year juma. I feel any happening so opening coffee, comma, Daniel, comma, and also a buy. And you're easy. And you're easy. I'm the bad dear of the mammon. It didn't come. Yeah, move a dinning come. We have baby move a dinning come. Move on to the dinner way. Who did ya? A dinner way. Be a professional. 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
3: Menya
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1: Enti. 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Che Bafo. Ono ena. Oh, but my birthday. But a course by neighbor. Many screens in my own dinner. The Empress Battles. But we should be better than a dear body.
3: That's a
1: woman near you. The Empress Battles. And I'm not in a birthday. A Jumano, you have much money a day.

0: kwada se manity ha o man run him show na nya kwada game no
1: next thing so we trip bicycle am blink day
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1: yes fun ride yes am blink at least fun ride yeah yeah am blink at least fun ride yeah yeah every year be
0: here have you as on my own festival cycling
1: yes
0: me na give yourself extra producers
1: yes
0: no go feel oh, mama, show me. I don't must say. And you can sanitation, you can roads, you can technology, you can. You may be free. I don't must say. We share me. We didn't know. How did you pray? Your mama does it. Your best friend is share beam. Ed you.
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0: soul them want it. Give them more and more, fellas. On the days of Moses, them play music. DJ Wonder, they are from ages. Nothing can place him. I saw them want it. Give them more and more. On the days of Moses, them play music. DJ Wonder, they are from ages. Nothing can place him. I saw them want it. Give them more and more. Fellas, sir. On the days of Moses, them play music. DJ Wonder, they are from ages. Nothing can place him. I saw them want it. Give them more and more. Fellas, sir.
1: DJ Wonder, Buzz and Breno, member, Angel Music Flies. DJ Wonder, Buzz and Breno.

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1: 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Since I can education, a juma be any Ghana, and to send case a development in our one economy boy education now. Yes, so let me ask me be a boy and call anima. Almost so many a baby is my senior, your bless is yano, almost so among to me and the endless I've been with.
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0: Yeah, and I'm on two other boy, but any that's all I will hop. And that's all the a bureau hopper, mebuno, and no aka and one. Yeah, twaso. Accra Technical University Alumni Association. One more adding feed to hooray, and until my homecoming, and you may be able to be brave. I'm my old student, Nicky Biomo, and then one more at us Echo School, a shimmo. Na jumidia kwa so ewa Accra City Hotel ne nyasa kitu wape ni befe enye mpanyifushi ya yae tuatua dwiye pa wakasa wa jumidi nase ena Vice Chancellor edema Accra Technical University Professor Engineer 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
1: My name is Professor Akapovi. I'm the Vice Chancellor of Accra Technical University. I'm happy and excited to be here today, and we are all here because we are celebrating the alumni homecoming as part of one of the events in our 10-year anniversary celebration. Accra Technical University, then Accra Polytechnic, became Technical University in 2016. And ever since, the university has known a number of growth and development in many areas. And at a point in our life, it's very necessary that we come together to celebrate our successes, to even re-strategize and look at our downfalls, and see how we can progress and attain our objectives in the future. I may consider today's gathering as one of those. That's giant people who have studied in our university, who carry the name of the university, and who are still achieving great things in the nation, are able to put their head together tonight and then celebrate not only their successes, but point towards a brighter future. Today, again, is the time when we shall count the history of the achievement we made within the past 10 years.
0: Eti Vice Chancellor ena yete ne kano manansu ha wasanso chese infie du au mu eshe huo efano ye edasonko edemomo elintino wakanda chairman besi ni njina se wamo enfa umusio mhunu ene omadie njina mbua sene beya omayene chichire subiti miyakoni ni masku nuso humpunchu.
1: Alumni homecoming is an annual event in Accra Technical University. But I must say that due to the fact that we are celebrating a decade of our existence as a technical university, this current 2026 event is a special one that is really, really put in a specific manner to make it brighter. And that is why we are not even on our premises now. We are at Accra City Hotel, a very serene and nice environment where we are gathered to make this celebration. Thank you.
0: Thank you, Vice Chancellor. Eti Professor Engineer Dr. Amevi Akapovi. Ha. Ne dinia me de keke. Professor Engineer Dr. Amevi Akakovi wono ene yekwetie no. Yes.
2: Na adisie a wo mu ewo teacher mante eno ewo ayensu ano mensire ne emu epo ye mante masem na mikei na wo mu so strega na police service IGP and affair by say wo me ye wo mu esan se se alanga as for 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
3: yes for ya ubebremo enami ya sase sema wa chishamante Because he turns out, you know, I watch him. He session. The beer that okay, need to register. I will deem. The best of you, Tamina, or beer by say, I see a friend once, Kofi Anachi. I say, Oma to us, as an arm. A DHD, it might be better. You are checking in a poor man, you might not go before. I say, a family, dear fellow, must say, Kwansa family. I may be a check, watch mine. Or my fellow names are Adena Womokan, GMA Yajima. Here, Gusu Yajima, better 4 months for 7 years, and I said 3 months. My once and I sent back to you. Yeah, you were fear in AC, Womu Grady, Broca Ediatua, Womu Grady, Ebu Bubu, Footis, I am in a Womu Grady, and Ebu. You know, the theory of AI. Ocean there because you said my Ghana police. Then to me, first can probably name guy M.O. Bin the Fanco. And you know, you're a same brand of moment there in Yajuma. And to that, yeah, dear to media for him. Moman in question Ghana, Obianti.
2: Any and Samoa Adeshe Edu Ejana, Wahini, our water chamante. 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